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0: 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Oh, that was dumb. 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
0: Yeah, this is James. Okay, what's up, y'all? 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

You think you're gonna live your life alone, in darkness, in seclusion. Yeah, I know. You've been out there, tried to mix with those animals, and it just left you full of humiliated confusion. So you stagger back home and wait for nothing. But the solitary refinement of your room spits you back out onto the street. And now you're desperate and in need of human contact. And then you meet me and your whole world changes. Because everything I say is everything you've ever wanted to hear. So you drop all your defenses and you drop all your fears. You trust me completely. I'm perfect in every way. As I make you feel so strong and so powerful inside, you feel so lucky. 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

to eternity, making sweet songs all night long. 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Instruments tune, harmony is right. 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

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Hit the right tempo, then you know this song is not for the show.

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Oh yeah. Everything gonna be all right this morning. 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

0: 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Like Marta.
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90.3 The Rock and Schubersky with You Say. Before that, Soccer Mommy with Bones. We had Nating with I Want to Remember Everything. I don't. I remember too much as it is. Scarface with A Minute to Pray, A Second to Die. Ty Siegel kicked us off with Running to Nowhere this morning here on The Rock. It's your dude, DJ Bass Nasty, hanging out with you. Hope you're having a great start to your day. Big Block headed your way. About a

so much. We can't explain how fun this has been for us, y'all. Thank you so, so, so much.

90.3 WUTK, that's Sean Lee's Ping Pong Orchestra with Accelerate. Before that, we had Krista Bell and the Johns with It's Love, Feeble Little Horse with Rewind, Mike D with Crypto, and the Avett Brothers with Kick Drum Heart. Once again, I send out to the masses, if you have an extra ticket to Mike D at the Orange Pill, take your boy. I'd love to go. Here's Okraville River.

90.3 The Rock. It's Jill Scott with Northside. Before that, Jalen Naganda with Anyone in Love. Okerville River kicked us off with Don't Move Back to L.A. It's your new DJ Fast Nasty hanging out with you on The Rock today, just doing the thing like always. Hopefully you got a great start to your morning. Here's a cool instrumental from somebody we've always loved. It's Mr. Kurt Vile.

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90.3 WUTK, that's the Truman, it's Truman Sinclair, but for some reason my mind wanted to say the Truman Show. I just saw some clip for it the other day. My mind just totally substituted that in there. That one's called Sugar. Before that, Blitz and Trapper with Fletcher. We had Widow Speak with No Driver, a cool new one from them. And Phoebe Bridgers kicked us off with Lost Boys off of her new one. We've got some pretty good tunes coming up here. Another block headed your way. We're kicking off with the Presidents of the USA. It's Ghosts Are Everywhere here on The Rock.

90.3 WUTK, that was Boards of Canada with a new one from them. It's called Prophecy at 1420. We had old 97s. We turned off the TV before that. A little Indy Legone there with I Pray. Shannon Leigh with Pass the Bell. It's the title track off of her new album. At Echo and the Bunny Man there with Brussels is Haunted, a new one from them. And the Presidents of the USA, Ghosts Are Everywhere. It's Dude Bass Nasty hanging out with you today. Hopefully you're having a great start to your day. It is fully back in session over here. Classes are back. People are everywhere. Traffic's terrible. There's nowhere to breathe. Just like we like it. Class is back. I got all of my classes for this semester kind of going. I've got through the syllabuses. I've done my welcomings, you know. We've got the first couple of things out of the way here. And I'm looking forward to it. I got some pretty cool classes this semester that I'm looking forward to. So kind of stoked about it. They've got me going back to class. Oh, my Lord. What am I thinking? I'm too old for this, dude. My brain, it works, but, like, it doesn't work as good as it used to. But we're trying to make do. How about a little Jason Isbell and the 400 unit right here on the rock? This was White Man's World.

G'day, this is Johan Beardraven from The Beards, and when I'm not busy grooming my beard, I'm listening to 90.3 The Rock, WUTK, Knoxville, Tennessee's home of beards.

0: 90.3 WTK, at Sun Little with Rabbit. Before that, Blood Moon Commune and Tender with Life in a Day. Jason Isbell, the 400 unit there with White Man's World. Stu Fast Assy hanging out with you. We'll take you through till the 9 o'clock hour. Little Modest Yahoo right after this.
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90.3 The Rock at St. Clair with Something to Be Said. Naomi Scott before that with Rhythm. The Overlook with The Raven on the Wall. The Lemon Twigs with Mean to Me. And Leon Bridges kicked us off with Light the Way. Those new songs from him that have been coming out. It's absolutely fantastic. Me and The Quill were talking about it there yesterday. About how Jungle, you know, produced some of those songs. That's, they're just, man, they've got, they're awesome. What a cool combination there to come through. And I think like only so many of those Leon Bridges songs are out, right? And then there's more coming out from what I can hear. But man, Leon Bridges can do no wrong. Shadoop Bass Nasty hanging out with you. Speaking of doing no wrong, how about Phil Lesh and friends? Well, I Know You're Rider, 90.3, The Rock.

0: 90.3 Rockets, Essex and Roman Silver with Blacked Out and Storm King. Brother Wallace before that with Who's That? Shaky Graves with The Perfect Parts. Perennial with Perennial 65. Cruz Contreras in there with Stop Giving Your Heart Away. Castle Rat with Wizard. Actually, like, got a little FOMO. I almost got that Castle Rat album on vinyl the other day at Lost and Found, and I didn't get it. And I've been a little bummed at myself for not getting it. You ever do that? You ever just don't buy something because you're like, ah, it's been too much money. And then you're mad that you didn't get it. I've been like that with that Castle Rat album. I kind of wanted to get it on vinyl. And I went to see Sierra Farrell the other night down in Birmingham. Me and the wife, we trucked down. We saw her at Avondale Brewing Company down there in Birmingham because we're absolutely gaga over that Sierra Farrell. That was our 10th show we've seen over the years. Come a long way from the first time I saw her here in Knoxville at the Bijou. And, she had a sick concert poster, just cool art. If you know me, you know I'm really into concert poster art. I always think it's really cool. And, they had a cool poster for her, and I didn't get it. I was going to get it. I didn't get it, and then it sold out. Now I can't find one. Been mad at myself ever since. What's wrong with me, dude? Stupid Fast Nasty hanging out with you on the rock. Did I even mention before Castle Rat, we had the Metzingers with Everything I Ever Saw, and Phil Lesh and Friends kicked that off with I Know You're Right. I don't know if I even said it or not. So mad about the FOMO. I got some Toots and Maytals coming up after this, and we'll take it through to the 10 o'clock hour right here on The Rock.
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Are we there yet? Almost. Yeah, yeah.

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1: Yeah, sure.

star power is a drug. They're in love with the worst on the plug. The floor holds them down as they try to doze off. 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We finna pop, we finna ride like white on heat in a pot. 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